0: Allude to the fact that he also needs to be able to read.
1: Okay.
2: He does, and he
1: how about
2: can.
1: This? How about this? I play, but I promise not to share my winnings with you or Trevor or any other station in full-time employee.
2: Please, looks, somebody call in.
0: Looks like we got someone to play. Hello, what's your first name? Where are you calling from?
3: Joel from Axtell.
0: Joel, how you doing, Joel?
3: Good.
0: Yeah? Did you guys get any rain that last go-round? I don't think you guys did you?
3: We did. We had 3 inches.
0: Oh, wow. Oh, wow. You got a lot of rain, too.
1: What's happening right now in Axtell?
3: Oh, we're just building a house.
1: You're building a house?
3: Yeah.
0: For you or for someone else?
3: For someone else.
0: Oh. How many bedrooms?
3: 4.
0: Oh, it's a big house.
1: How many bathrooms? That's more important.
3: Three.
1: Yeah. That's good. That's nice. A good number.
0: You want to give a shout out to your business real quick?
3: H&R Construction.
0: There you go. There you go. All right.
1: Well, I tell you what, if I was to build a house anywhere near Axtell, I'd get a hold of this company right now.
0: H&R Construction.
1: Yeah. And say, how far out are you from being able to build me a new house?
3: I think there's a couple of them on the books.
1: Okay. Mm-hmm. All right. Well, I'll give you time to pick and choose and floor plan and all that stuff. Yeah.
0: Didn't know you were going to get free advertising this morning, did you?
3: That's right.
0: Yeah, Nicole's rolling her eyes at me right now. She just wants to get this over with.
1: So, anyway, Joel, it was really nice talking to you this morning.
2: Thanks for calling in.
1: We've got 10 questions for you. Get them all right within 60 seconds. Win a $100 bill. And remember, if you get stuck on something, you just can't come up with anything, just say pass. And we can come back to it if there's time on the clock at the end of the game. You can change an answer at the end of the game if there's time on your clock. And the clock won't start until Nicole finishes asking the first question. Those are the rules. Are you ready?
3: Yep.
2: Joel from Axtell, here's your first question. In what movie do Tom Hanks and Meg Ryan meet in an AOL chat room?
3: You've got mail.
2: Vatican City is located in what other city?
3: Rome.
2: What insurance company says you're in good hands?
3: Allstate.
2: A werewolf can be stopped with what type of bullet?
3: Silver.
2: What toys wobble but won't fall down?
3: Pass.
2: How many women currently serve on the Supreme Court?
3: Pass.
2: What is 2 times 3 times 4?
3: 24.
2: Name an NBA basketball team from Los Angeles, not named the Lakers.
3: Clippers.
2: Who was the mayor of McDonaldland?
3: Pass. Weevil is the toy.
2: Spell the word authentic.
3: AUTHENTIC.
2: How many women currently serve on the Supreme Court?
1: Guess. Just take a wild guess.
3: 3.
1: Yeah, that would have been close.
0: Close. That's 4.
1: Yeah, it would have been 4. I'm glad you went back and got the
2: weebles.
1: Yeah, because I'm sure you have a few employees like that. They kind of weeble, but they don't fall down, right? You got that one right. The mayor of McDonald's.
0: McCheese.
1: Mr. Mayor McCheese.
0: Yeah, he used to have a part-timer named that.
1: Yeah,
0: too.
1: That's right.
3: I wouldn't have got that one.
1: Yeah. So, all in all, I got you down for 9 right.
0: Yeah, you did well, man.
1: Yeah, absolutely. You can build my house any day.
0: Yeah. Next time you're up this way, swing into the studios. We got a 1-pound bag of Fairberry brand bacon bits just for playing, all right?
3: All right. Thank you.
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0: Time now for our NJN Financial Extended Weather Outlook, looking towards Friday, going to be partly sunny, highs upper 70s after a rainy Thursday. Then it's going to heat up. Saturday clears out, warms up to 90. Sunday going to be breezy and hot, mid-90s. Heat index values up to 100. 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
1: Fox News, I'm CJ Pop. A massive oil tanker slowly moving through the Strait of Hormuz.
2: President Trump just moments ago posted to True Social saying 19 million barrels of oil flowed out of the Hormuz Strait yesterday. He goes on to say an all-time record. Oil prices are tumbling down and the world is a much safer place.
1: Fox's Trey Yinks in Tel Aviv. Oman and Iran stress their sovereign rights in their territorial waters in the Hormuz Strait. According to the joint statement, they are committed, they say, to ensuring safe passage through the Strait. Two more suspects under arrest linked to the alleged plot at the White House, the UFC 250 event.
3: Newly unsealed court records identify Jordan Rinker and William Faulkner, defendants 6 and 7. Investigators say Rinker played a supporting role, accepting $1,200 from alleged ringleader.
1: That is Fox's Lucas Tomlinson reporting this morning. 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

0: It's a straight tequila night. I've had those.
1: Yeah.
0: Sometimes they work.
2: Sometimes, most times.
0: Most
2: they don't.
0: Of the time is like
2: they don't.
1: Nothing but regret the next day.
0: Yeah.
1: Isn't? Yeah.
0: Yeah. It's Amazon Prime Day starts today.
1: Oh boy!
0: Which means America will spend the next like 4 days pretending and discounted air fryer is a good financial strategy, right? I swear to God, air fryers are always on sale on those. That's one of the hot button
2: is
0: items.
2: Is it?
0: Yeah.
2: I don't ever look during Prime, so it just doesn't make any difference to me.
0: I don't know. I'm one of those guys that just like goes to see, and then I end up with like patio lights and compression socks, another chainsaw.
2: I didn't like those compression socks, by the way.
0: Oh, yeah.
2: Did they make you run faster and jump higher?
0: It's like you saved $80, but you spent $312 to do
2: right?
0: it, right?
2: Yeah.
0: Today, besides Prime Day, it's also, I think, Breadstick Day. That's why I have this question today. We want to know. What do you dip your breadstick in? That's not an innuendo, by the way.
1: I don't do that anymore.
0: Okay.
1: I just don't.
2: You don't dip your breadstick? You just...
0: No dippage for you?
1: Nope.
2: Oh, I gotta go marinara. Like, that's the ultimate for the breadstick.
1: Oil and... I guess an oil and vinegar thing.
0: Oh, yeah, that's good.
1: I kind of do that.
2: Oh, with black pepper?
1: Well, whatever.
0: Sometimes they give you, like, an Italian seasoning to put in there, too.
2: Yeah.
1: Whatever
2: yeah.
1: they have. Yeah. I guess
2: I don't need it in that fancy of places that have the little dishes for oil and vinegar and cracked black pepper.
0: Yeah.
2: Those marketplace cheese sticks from Walmart are pretty good.
0: The Franzen say beer cheese. Deb Umlin says marinara sauce. This mouse, I swear. Cheese and ranch. A lot of ranches. Melted butters on there. Italian dressings in there. Shane says a gentleman doesn't dip and tell. To which I replied, how does that affect you, Shane?
2: Because you're not a gentleman?
0: For some reason, I think Pizza Hut has great ranch dressing.
2: Okay.
0: My kids got me onto this one time. They wanted ranch with their breadsticks. I tried it. Hooked ever since.
2: No, best ranch marinara. Is still Sidetrack.
0: That's pretty good ranch. I think the best ranch is Runza. But that's just me. Let us know on Facebook, what do you dip your breadstick in? Not ranch.
2: That sounds so wrong when you say it.
1: None of your business. Well,

0: The following are the funniest tweets we've read in the last 24 hours. What you got, Nicole?
1: Mine comes from Teresa Apollonia. The transition from let's do tequila shots to who's your gastroenterologist happens way faster than anyone warns you.
2: Bingo. Mine's from Erica Minsami, who tweets a question. If I set in rice, will it fix me?
0: Maybe if you're waterlogged.
1: Good question.
0: Mine's funny. Chris Orsachowski, I think. It says, I love when restaurants put market price next to certain menu items, like I've been monitoring scallop futures all week.

0: It's time to see who's in the doghouse. 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
1: Some people would see a novelty bag that says definitely not a bag full of drugs and find it amusing.
2: This wonderful couple. Where were they from? Were they from Florida?
1: Kentucky.
2: Oh, they're from Kentucky.
1: Yeah. They're the type of people who would put drugs in that bag that says definitely not a bag full of drugs. 51-year-old woman named Trisha, 48-year-old man named Damon, facing felony charges after police found drugs in their car. It wasn't a traffic stop. The car was parked in an employee's spot. So an officer checked it out. When they looked inside, they saw Trisha and Damon with a full bag that said, definitely not a full bag of drugs. Definitely was misspelled. It also said full twice, and it also had the term lackey spug on it, whatever that is. I don't know.
3: Well,
2: in their defense, definitely is not the easiest word to spell.
1: It was spelled D-E-F-F-N.
2: Yeah, I wouldn't go with the double F's.
3: Oh, yeah, no.
2: I would stay away from the double F's.
1: Or not put a vowel in between the F and the N.
2: Wow. Probably not, yeah.
1: It was filled with drugs. They also had a fake ID. Damon had some outstanding warrants, so plenty of charges being piled up.
2: Imagine that.
1: Which they can fit perfectly into their bag.
2: Yeah. Imagine that Damon
3: not full of drugs.
2: Actually had a prior run-in with the law. That's kind of surprising.
1: I know, right?
3: Was it a Ziploc?
1: Like, wow, man. They just have the best time growing up, and then bam.
2: Yeah, kidding.
0: It's a double shot.
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1: You double-dipped the chip.
0: Well, here's another.
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0: It's a two for Tuesday. 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
3: Now, here's your weather.
4: Chance for showers throughout the day, about a 50-50 chance of rain. Highs will reach the mid-70s with winds out of the south at 5 to 10 tonight. Mostly cloudy, slight chance of showers. That'll come closer to midnight. Lows around 60. Tomorrow, brighter and warmer, mostly sunny. Highs low 80s. Wednesday night, another 70% chance of rain, especially after midnight. Thursday looks wet. Showers likely in the morning. Another chance in the afternoon as well. Highs will reach around 70 degrees. Then the weekend will heat up with highs near 90 degrees.
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0: Sawyer Brown on today's Best Country, Old Red 99.5, just days away from you seeing them in concert at Chesterfest. Yeah, it's going to be a great show.
1: Yeah, perfect.

0: Let me some Sawyer Brown. One of the best concerts I've ever seen.
1: That's because you like to step that step,
0: mm-hmm.
1: right?
0: Yeah.
2: And walk that
0: walk. Well, some girls do, too.
1: Mm-hmm. Yeah. Well, the race is on.
0: Yeah, there's this there's this thing called wanting it and having it all.
2: Can we move on?
0: Yeah. Okay.
1: Yeah, sure. Okay. About 2 million bees were accidentally released in Texas after a truck carrying their hives overturned.
2: Oh, no.
1: Prompting officials to warn nearby residents to stay indoors. They say the situation was bad.
0: Yeah.
1: Basically the opposite of bees' knees. Which, for some reason, is a good thing.
0: I think so.
1: It is. It is.
2: Do bees even have knees? We know this?
1: You'd have to ask Uncle Barry. He would know.
0: To bees or not to bees.
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0: smack dab in the middle of a double shot of Brooks and Dunn. Now we got another one for you coming.
1: All right. Very good. You know, we talked about today a Chubby Checker got arrested.
0: Yeah.
1: Back in 1970. Had some illegal green substance he was carrying around. Helped him do the twist a little bit better, we understand.
0: Yeah.
1: 5 years after that, in the wacky world of rock and roll, huh? Alice Cooper fell off a stage in Canada and broke 6 ribs.
2: Ooh.
1: No more Mr. Nice Guy.
0: I guess Ouch. Not.
1: Boom, boom, boom,
0: I guess
1: boom,
0: not.
1: Boom,
0: apparently, well, let's talk about the reflecting pool without getting political real quick. President Trump plans to drain it again. I think they want to get this done before the big holiday, right?
2: Yeah.
1: I mean, he's cleaned up a lot of places in Washington, D.C., and, you know, can you blame somebody for trying, you know, to hire a contractor and it doesn't come in and do the job
0: didn't
1: right?
0: work out, right. So he's draining the pool, not to clean it. I think he's going to have another UCF fight again, or UFC, whatever.
1: Wow, yeah. I think so. With Jell-O this time. Wouldn't that be fun?
0: Oh,
1: and guess what color it'd be?
2: Green.
1: You got it. No.
0: They're females.
1: it would have to be orange.
0: Oh, yeah.
1: Orange Jell-O.
0: He is our first orange president.
1: Boom.
2: True.
1: Yeah.
0: As promised, My Maria. Now it's Brooks and Dunn on All Red. My Maria.

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1: News. I'm Therese Crowley. President Trump posting 19 million barrels of oil flowed out the Hormuz Strait, an all-time record, and the world is a much safer place. As Vice President Vance returns from Swiss talks with a 60-day roadmap to peace, Iran will let in nuclear inspectors and the U.S. will unfreeze some Iran deposits with a caveat, says Ambassador Mike Waltz on Fox.
2: Yeah, they unfroze some of them to keep Iran at the table, but guess what they're going to buy? They're going to buy American crops, American farmers, soybeans.
1: New reporting on the ransom notes in Nancy Guthrie's disappearance that after demanding millions in Bitcoin, one said she died after the abduction and was buried with nature. Daughter Savannah makes a new plea on NBC's Today Show.
3: I wanted to just take the opportunity to ask people to really to beg people to come forward. Somebody knows something. We are in agony.
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9: Today, we'll get to partly sunny skies. We do have a chance of showers this morning and again this afternoon. Highs will reach the mid-70s tonight. Stays mostly cloudy. Slight chance of showers after midnight. Lows settle to around 60 degrees. Tomorrow, sunny and warmer, highs in the low 80s.
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0: King George there on today's Best Country, Old Red 99.5. We're hitting the road again this weekend, headed to Chesterfest, one of those hometown celebrations that packs a lot into a couple of days. Chesterfest homecoming and fireworks Friday night, then Saturday brings inflatables, a car show, and of course the big Sawyer Brown concert. We're going to be set up there by the gates before the big concert from 5 to 7. 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That's how we do summer. 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
1: Cash Hog Business is opening unchanged Tuesday. I'm John Perkins with a Brownfield Market Update. Dorchester, Wisconsin this morning is steady at 62. Major direct markets could have at least a firm undertone, though, at the open, with buyers probably in need of some near-term supplies. The pork carcass cutout value on Monday was down 69 cents at 96.08. The estimated hog slaughter on Monday was 468,000 head, down 10,000 on the week, but up 11,000 on the year. Box beef was higher with choice of $1.69 at $3.96, and select beef up $3.51 at $3.7559. In Chicago this morning, July beans are up 3 cents, July corn's down 2¾, July wheat in Chicago's 5¾ lower. Soybeans already been an up and down day, but back in positive territory following the modest gains in bean meal, while largely shrugging off the losses in soybean oil. Corn, soybeans, and wheat, as you might imagine at this stage of the year, are all watching the weather. The USDA's national condition ratings for both corn and soybeans did hold steady over the past week, even if we did see some variances on the state-by-state level, and development conditions mostly look favorable. As for wheat, 40% of winter wheat's harvested. That's ahead of average due to dry weather in parts of the plains. The spring wheat rating was down on the week. Mexico did buy 100,000 tons of mostly new crop U.S. corn this morning. Live and feeder cattle are down on profit-taking as they wait for this week's direct business to get started. Did see some very light trade yesterday in Iowa. No chance of a trend, though, yet. August live's down 105 at 246.30. October, 62 lower at 240.37. August feeders are down 57 at 369.85. And on spread trade and oversold signals, July hogs are down 15 at 94.50. August is up 92 at 97.65. I'm John Perkins with a Brownfield Market Update.
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1: Now, here's your weather.
2: Chance for showers throughout the day, about a 50-50 chance of rain. Highs will reach the mid-70s with winds out of the south at 5 to 10 tonight. Mostly cloudy, slight chance of showers. That'll come closer to midnight. Lows around 60. Tomorrow, brighter and warmer, mostly sunny. Highs low 80s Wednesday night. Another 70% chance of rain, especially after midnight. Thursday looks wet. Showers likely in the morning. Another chance in the afternoon as well. Highs will reach around 70 degrees. Then the weekend will heat up with highs near 90 degrees.
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4: Soybeans are up, corn's down, cattle and hogs are mixed. I'm John Perkins with a Brownfield market update. You better build bigger bins. It's just a suggestion, but regardless, be ready to maximize your per acre profits with MX Series corn by Stein. Stein has yield. Soybeans have already had an up and down day. They are currently up, though, supported by a higher moving meal, shrugging off the losses in soybean oil. The USDA's national condition rating did hold steady over the past week, and development weather looks mostly favorable. July soybeans are currently up 2.5 at 11.18 and a quarter. August is 2.75 higher at 11.25 and a quarter. Again, bean meal's up, bean oil's down. Corn's lower. The USDA's corn rating was unchanged, and the crop is nearly fully emerged. Mexico bought 100,000 tons of mostly new crop this morning. July's down 2 at 409.5. September's 2 lower at 417.75. And wheat's down. 40% of winter wheat's harvested, and the spring wheat rating dipped over the past week. July Chicago's 5.75 lower at 591.75. Aggressively following their recent trends, December cotton's down 118 at 78.23. September rice is up 22 at 13.08. Live and feeder cattle are mostly lower as they wait for this week's widespread direct business to get established. No bids or asking prices being reported as of yet. August live's down 77 at 246.57. October's 45 lower at 240.55. August feeders are down 62 at 369.80. And hogs are mixed, mostly higher on spread trade and oversold signals. Pork was weak yesterday, and cash business so far today is steady. Could see a firmer open at least at the major direct markets, depending on packer needs. July's down 22 at 94.42, and August is up 97 at 97.70. John Perkins, Brownfield Market Update.
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4: Well, I was sitting in a coffee shop, just having a cup to pass the time, swapping rodeo stories with this old cowboy friend of mine, when some motorcycle riders started snickering in the back and started poking fun at my friend's hat. And one old boy said, "Hey, Tex, where'd you park your horse?" A friend just pulled his hat down low, but they couldn't be ignored. One husky fella said, "I think I'll rip that hat right off your head." 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

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My nephew skinned the rattler that makes up this old hat band, but back in 69 he died in Vietnam. Now the eagle feather was given to me by an Indian friend of mine, but someone ran him down somewhere around that Arizona line, and a real special lady gave me this hat pin. 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
1: Fox News, I'm Chris Foster. NBC Today's Show co-host Savannah Guthrie again is asking someone who knows something to come forward after it's disclosed that the second ransom note sent to media outlets in February said her kidnapped mother, Nancy, had died and was buried.
2: We are in agony. We cannot be at peace.
1: The note came 5 days after Nancy Guthrie was reported missing from her home in Arizona. Iran denies there's a plan to allow nuclear inspectors back into the country.
3: After Vice President J.D. Vance announced that Iran has agreed to allow international inspectors into their country, President Trump posted on Truth Social this morning saying, in part, if they did not agree to this, there would be no further negotiations. The Iranians today are going on the record saying they did not agree to this point.
1: Fox's Trey Yingst, Iran's president and foreign minister, are in Pakistan today for talks. Tech stocks are way down today, so are oil prices. 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
2: Soybeans and hogs are up, cattle and corn are down. I'm John Perkins with a Brownfield Market Update. 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Soybeans are up with a higher move in meal. July is 1¾ higher at 11.17 and a half. August is up too at 11.24 and a half. Corn's down with generally favorable crop weather. July's 2¼ lower at 409¼. August is down, September's down 2¼ at 417½. Live and feeder cattle are waiting for direct business to get established. Most active August lives, 42 lower at 246.92. And August feeders are down 85 at 369.57. And oversold, July hogs are up 7 at 94.72. August leans $1.37 higher at 98.10. And over in the broader market this morning, crude oil is weak. John Perkins, Brownfield.
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0: Here's your weather.
1: 50-50 chance of rain today. Highs will reach the mid-70s. Winds will be out of the south at 5 to 10. For tonight, mostly cloudy. Slight chance of showers and thunderstorms, probably after midnight. Overnight lows settle to around 60 degrees. Wednesday looks like the pick of the next couple days. Mostly sunny, highs low 80s. Wednesday night brings clouds back in. 50-50 chance rain. Lows stay around 60. For Thursday, going to be the wettest part of the forecast. Showers are likely throughout the day. Highs only in the mid-70s. Friday keeps some clouds. Then highs will reach the upper 70s. The heat builds fast. Look for Saturday to clear out. Warm up to near 90. Sunday, mid-90s with heat index values up to 100.
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2: Attention city residents of Fairbury, your garbage route for the week of June 29th through July 3rd. Monday and Tuesday pickups will be picked up on Monday. Wednesday will be picked up on Tuesday. Thursday pickups will be on Wednesday. Friday's pickup will be on Thursday. There will be no garbage service Friday, July 3rd. The transfer station will be closed on Friday, but will be open on Saturday, July 4th as regularly scheduled. Have a safe and happy 4th of July from everyone at the Fairbury Sanitation Department.
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high atop a 749-foot tower in the middle of a cattle pasture outside of Harbine. Authorized by the federal government to inform. Authorized by George Strait to entertain. 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
4: Fox News, I'm Therese Crowley. President Trump praising nuclear certainty. Now Iran disputes it's in the peace deal. Fox's Trey Yinks.
5: After Vice President J.D. Vance announced that Iran has agreed to allow international atomic energy inspectors into their country, President Trump posted on Truth Social this morning saying, in part, if they did not agree to this, there would be no further negotiations. Well, the Iranians today are going on the record saying they did not agree to this point.
4: The president says if Iran doesn't live up to the deal, he'll do what he has to do. Primary Tuesday in Utah, Maryland, South Carolina, and New York, where socialists are taking a run at Democrat seats. Maine Senator Susan Collins talks to Fox on her Democrat challenger, Graham Plattner, with the newly covered up Nazi tattoo.
6: The antithesis of a steady leadership that I provide in Washington.
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9: Today, we'll get to partly sunny skies. We do have a chance of showers this morning and again this afternoon. Highs will reach the mid-70s tonight. Stays mostly cloudy. Slight chance of showers after midnight. Lows settle to around 60 degrees. Tomorrow, sunny and warmer, highs in the low 80s.
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11: Joel from Axtell, here's your first question. In what movie do Tom Hanks and Meg Ryan meet in an AOL chat room?
12: You've got mail.
11: Vatican City is located in what other city?
12: Rome.
11: What insurance company says you're in good hands?
12: Allstate.
11: A werewolf can be stopped with what type of bullet?
12: Silver.
11: What toys wobble but won't fall down?
12: Ash.
11: How many women currently serve on the Supreme Court?
12: Pass.
11: What is 2 times 3 times 4?
12: 24.
11: Name an NBA basketball team from Los Angeles, not named the Lakers.
12: Clippers.
11: Who was the mayor of McDonaldland?
12: Pass. Weeble is the toy.
11: Spell the word authentic.
12: A-U-T-H-E-N-T-I-C.
11: How many women currently serve on the Supreme Court?
13: Guess. Just take a wild guess.
12: 3.
13: Yeah, that would have been close.
9: Close. That's 4.
13: Yeah, yeah. Would have been 4. I'm glad you went back and got the weebles. Yeah, because I'm sure you have a few employees like that. They kind of weeble, but they don't fall down, right? You got that one right. The mayor of McDonald's.
9: McCheese.
13: Mr. Mayor McCheese.
9: Yeah, yeah. He used to have a part-timer name that.
13: Yeah,
9: too.
13: That's right.
12: I wouldn't have got that one.
13: Yeah. So, all in all, I got you down for 9 rides.
9: Yeah, you did well, man.
13: Yeah, absolutely. You can build my house any day.
9: Yeah. Next time you're up this way, swing into the studios. We got a 1-pound bag of Fairbury brand bacon bits just for playing, all right?
12: All right, thank you.
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0: 5. 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
4: 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Michael J's on West Court in Beatrice is closed on Tuesdays. 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

0: weather.
1: Now, here's your weather.
2: Chance for showers throughout the day, about a 50-50 chance of rain. Highs will reach the mid-70s with winds out of the south at 5 to 10 tonight. Mostly cloudy, slight chance of showers. That'll come closer to midnight. Lows around 60. Tomorrow, brighter and warmer, mostly sunny. Highs low 80s Wednesday night. Another 70% chance of rain, especially after midnight. Thursday looks wet. Showers likely in the morning. Another chance in the afternoon as well. Highs will reach around 70 degrees. Then the weekend will heat up with highs near 90 degrees.
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2: Here you are, just driving down the road, minding your own business. And then this happens. Uh-oh. That's not exactly what you said. Then you're at a Little League game, and this happens. Uh-oh. Then your kids are playing ball in the front yard, and this happens. Uh-oh. And again, that's not what you said. What you did say is that you had to call Fairbury Glass or Ham Glass in Beatrice to get the windows repaired or replaced.
3: Fox News, I'm Gianna Gelosi. President Trump says the Strait of Hormuz is fully open.
4: The president defending the negotiations that are going on in Iran, and he says they're going very well. He does say the Strait of Hormuz is open, but American warships will remain in place even though the U.S. blockade has been lifted. Now, on True Social, the president saying that Iran will not get any money that can be used to sow chaos in the Middle East again. He adds that the money and or sanctions that the U.S. Treasury is releasing goes in escrow controlled by the USA.
3: Fox Business's Edward Lawrence, NBC Today Show host Savannah Guthrie, says she's in agony.
5: No matter how much I try to come out here every day and smile and find that joy, and I will, I promise I will. 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
3: That plea after it was revealed the second ransom note the family said Nancy Guthrie is dead and buried in nature. 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
1: Today, we'll get to partly sunny skies. We do have a chance of showers this morning and again this afternoon. Highs will reach the mid-70s tonight. Stays mostly cloudy. Slight chance of showers after midnight. Lows settle to around 60 degrees. Tomorrow, sunny and warmer, highs in the low 80s.
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0: A man from Superior is dead after a crash between two semi-tractor trailers last week in Thayer County. The crash happened a few minutes after 10 a.m. last Thursday, according to a Monday release from the Thayer County Sheriff's Department. Everett Ziegler of Superior was identified as the man killed in the collision. He was 71 years old. Police say that Ziegler was traveling west on Highway 8 near Chester. When he entered the intersection of Highway 81, he was struck by another truck heading south on Highway 81. Ziegler was not wearing a seatbelt and the crash ejected him from the vehicle. He was pronounced dead at the scene. The driver of the other vehicle has been identified as 61-year-old Mark Ramsey of Minnesota. He was wearing his seatbelt and suffered only minor injuries. A physical altercation involving what witnesses believed was a screwdriver and a completely separate traffic stop led to a total of three arrests over the last few days in Beatrice. According to a slate of Monday releases from the Beatrice Police Department, officers were called to a disturbance on Grant Street at 10:30 p.m. Saturday. Three witnesses reported an altercation where a woman swung an object they believed to be a screwdriver at a fourth person, an attack which cut holes in the front of the victim's shirt. The reporting officer identified what they deemed to be a chisel as the weapon in question and arrested 35-year-old Ashley Evans on a total of five charges, including attempted second-degree assault and possession of meth. In a completely unrelated incident, BPD says an officer executed a traffic stop at 2 a.m. Monday when they observed a vehicle without functioning taillights moving south on 6th Street. The officer reported finding meth in the cup holder along with other drug-related items and arrested both the driver and the passenger of the vehicle. They have been identified as Brad Martin and Gary Kuhn Jr. Both of them are actively on probation or released supervision. The city of Fairbury is taking its first official steps on a much-needed project that will help reinforce the city's water supply. A groundbreaking held at Crystal Springs Campground west of town earlier this month was the ceremonial start to the proceedings, but as of this week, actual work is officially underway on multiple projects the city says will vastly expand the community's water capacity. Specifically, crews are installing a protective casing under Highway 15, which helps protect the roadway from washouts in the event of a break or a leak. As for Crystal Springs, transmission lines are being rerouted and cleaning operations called pigging stations are being installed. A temporary treatment facility is planned to open at the campground in August, with a permanent facility coming to the city itself later on. As West Nile virus cases ramp up across the country this summer, the Nebraska Department of Health and Human Services has confirmed the state's first human case of the West Nile virus this season in north central Nebraska. Health officials are now urging residents to take precautions as mosquito activity increases during the summer months. West Nile virus is spread through the bite of an infected mosquito. Most people experience no symptoms or only mild illness, but severe cases can occur. State health officials recommend using insect repellent, wearing long sleeves and pants outdoors, and eliminating standing water around homes. A former police officer in Bellevue will spend between 22 and 43 years behind bars after being sentenced in two separate cases. Ryan Augustin is convicted of a Class 2 felony in one case of forcing a minor to send pictures and videos that were explicit in nature, along with hours of phone calls and hundreds of text messages, according to court records. Documents also show in the other case a woman claims Augustin threatened her physically and verbally numerous times. He was convicted on another Class 2 felony plus a Class 3A felony. Augustin was sentenced on three separate charges with all of them being served back to back. He will serve 10 to 20 years for each of the Class 2 convictions and another 2 to 3 years for terroristic threats. Two women were killed in a pair of murder-suicides last week in the metro that were completely unconnected except for the fact that they happened within hours of the same day. The first incident happened last Wednesday morning at around 1:30 a.m. when a son called and said he found his parents dead inside the home. The Omaha Police Department now says 68-year-old George Jenks murdered his 65-year-old wife, Rochelle Jenks, before killing himself. Later that day, around 3:30, OPD was called to a home by a family member who said a man and woman were dead at a home with children present. There was a 5-year-old and a 1-year-old in the home at the time a man shot and killed his wife. Authorities say the children were not physically harmed in the situation. And Omaha City officials are now providing a few more details pertaining to the sinkhole that popped up, if you will, in the city over the weekend. City officials and structural engineers were on site Monday morning to assess the damage after a sinkhole had caved in, allowing passersby to see the interior basement of the structure. The structure was unoccupied at the time and has been almost exclusively unused for more than a decade. At the same time, it's a bustling area with apartments on one side of the collapse and restaurants on the other. While heavy rains are believed to be the likely culprit to some capacity of collapsing the foundation wall, city officials have not shared an official synopsis, while the businesses in the area are staying open after being deemed safe.
14: This is a really pretty unique set of circumstances that contributed to this. I don't really think it exists in other areas that we're aware of, but certainly vigilance is key. If someone sees something, we certainly want to hear about it.
15: You can get here. You can get to Cunningham's. We're open. We'll be open. You just have to go up a block and come around. The quicker the city can get the sidewalk back up, that'll be good for everybody.
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3: Part City. Another slow start for direct cash cattle business, and cash hogs have no comparison at midday. Hello, I'm Megan Grebner with your Brownfield Livestock Market Report. Direct cash cattle trade activity is quiet. Bids and asking prices have yet to surface. Significant trade volume is likely going to hold out until the latter part of the week. Box beef was sharply higher at midday with excellent demand for moderate offerings. Choice up $4.20 at $400.26. Select was $7.18 higher at $382.77. Jackie Moore with Joplin Regional Stockyards in Missouri said receipts might have been down this week, but the market was active.
4: They called those yearling cattle way above 500 pounds, 10 to 20 higher. Now, you know, I'd have to say it sure was. I never seen as much change in 1 week on, especially those cattle that weigh kind of 700 to 900 pounds. A lot of those cattle bring, you know, $15, $20 hundred, which would be $150 or $200 a head in 1 week. But, you know, we sold the fats at 260. You know, it's rained around a little bit. It's coming up the 1st of July, and usually this thing takes off about the 1st of July. I'm a peak sometime in July or August. You can't always tell. It might be the 1st of July, might be in August. But the feeder cattle market, as a rule, will peak sometime in that time frame. So I guess we're on our way.
3: Medium and large one feeder steers from 607 to 646 pounds brought $420 to $462. Cash hogs had no comparison at midday with moderate negotiated purchases. Processors appear to be more aggressive in their procurement efforts. Demand continues to play a critical role in the market. While there have been some bright spots globally, there are concerns about long-term strength. Domestic demand has been relatively strong, which overall is supportive to prices. Pork's a competitively priced protein in the retail space, and it's summer grilling season. Both are beneficial to demand. Barrels and gilts at the National Daily Direct had no comparison, but a weighted average of $97.47. Prices at the regional direct markets were not reported due to confidentiality. Butcher hog prices at the Midwest cash markets were steady at $62. At Illinois, slaughter sows were steady with moderate demand for moderate offerings at $47 to $59. Barrows and gilts were $2 higher with moderate demand for moderate offerings at $57 to $67. And pork values were lower at midday, down 54 cents at $95.54. Bellies dropped more than $7 to start the day. I'm Megan Grebner for Brownfield.
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0: 50-50 chance of rain today. Highs will reach the mid-70s. Winds will be out of the south at 5 to 10. For tonight, mostly cloudy, slight chance of showers and thunderstorms, probably after midnight. Overnight lows settle to around 60 degrees. Wednesday looks like the pick of the next couple days, mostly sunny, highs low 80s. Wednesday night brings clouds back in, 50-50 chance rain, lows stay around 60. For Thursday, going to be the wettest part of the forecast. Showers are likely throughout the day, highs only in the mid-70s. Friday keeps some clouds, then highs will reach the upper 70s. The heat builds fast. Look for Saturday to clear out, warm up to near 90. Sunday, mid-90s with heat index values up to 100.
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17: Corn, soybeans are higher, cattle are lower, corn and hogs are mixed. I'm John Perkins with a Brownfield Market Update. 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Stein has yield. Soybeans are up today. The USDA's national condition rating held steady and development weather looks mostly favorable. While there have been no new export sales announcements this week for soybeans, they remain optimistic about new demand from China. July beans are up 3 at 11.18 and 3 quarters. August is 3 higher at 11.25 and a half. July bean meal's up 280 at 302.60, and July bean oil's down 50 points at 70.65. Corn's mixed, mostly weak. The USDA's rating nationally was unchanged on the week, and the corn is in the crop is nearly fully emerged. Mexico did buy 100,000 tons, a mostly new crop ahead of the open. July's down a half at 411, and September's three quarters lower at 419. And wheat is down with some months sharply lower. 40% of the winter crops harvested ahead of average due to dry weather in parts of the plains. USDA's spring wheat rating dipped, but 16% of the crop is headed in line with average. July Chicago, 7.75 lower at 589.75. July Kansas City's down 11.5 at 622 a bushel. July Minneapolis wheat's now 24.5 lower at 588.25. Live and feeder cattle are lower, waiting for direct business. Just some light trade in parts of the north this week, not nearly enough to establish a trend. August live's down 147 at 245.87. October's 122 lower at 239.77. August feeders are down 220 at 368.22. And hogs are mixed, mostly higher on spread trade and oversold signals. July is down 32 at 94.32. August is up 1 at 97.72. The Dow is about 110 points higher. Crude oil is below, just above 73. Brownfield.
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21: And with that, college sports season officially comes to a close. The final game of this school year, even though most schools got out a month ago, took place last night in Omaha, though the game wasn't much of a contest. After splitting the first two games of the championship series over the weekend, Oklahoma crushed North Carolina 13-2 in the winner-take-all Game 3 last night in Omaha, giving the Sooners their third all-time college baseball national championship.
22: Honestly, it feels unreal. I mean, doing it here after the year that we had, I mean, it was definitely not. We didn't have the perfect road at all. Probably had one of the toughest road we ever saw for national champ. I mean, I don't know if any of those guys would have thought we would be here a month ago, but I mean, here we are. And I mean, this season was not long enough. I wish I could play with those guys for years and years still.
21: Love that answer from Dayton LaChance, who was one of the Sooners' key pieces throughout the last few weeks in the postseason. And he's right, they really did have a remarkable run to get here. They had to battle to win the regional they were in just to go on the road and topple Kansas in their first ever home Super. And since they've been in Omaha, they've only lost once, and that of course came on Sunday against UNC. They weren't even close to the best team in their conference this year, but they finished the year as national champions. I can't even hate, that's a great story, and not just a hypothetical win for the SEC, but a tangible one. But sadly, all of that is going to be dwarfed by the biggest sports news of the night, an announcement that has seemingly been in the works for 2 years now. It was first reported that the news would break sometime today, but ended up getting finalized just before midnight last night, which is fine by me. I'm, of course, talking about just the latest blockbuster trade in the NBA, Julius Randle going to the Nets. I'm kidding. Of course, we're talking about Giannis Antetokounmpo. How many other people in this state can pronounce that name properly? Well, he's finally being let loose by the Milwaukee Bucks and being sent on to the Miami Heat. Miami is sending back a total of 4 players and 3 first-round picks to earn the right to roster one of the very best players in professional basketball, a move that is sure to alter the course of the league, to some extent at least. And of course, that news completely overshadows my planned pro hockey conversation for today. Here I thought the NHL would be in the headlines for at least a few days after a massive trade was executed in that league yesterday as well, but the NBA couldn't even let us have 12 hours of mainstream attention. Oh well. First of all, the latest class of the Hockey Hall of Fame was unveiled yesterday afternoon, including one absolute no-brainer in Patrice Bergeron, a couple of on-the-fence goaltenders in Carey Price and Pecorine, and a couple of head-scratchers like Keith Kachuk. But that was just one amazing thing that happened to that particular hockey family yesterday, because within a few hours, it was also announced that Keith's 2 sons are now going to be playing on the same pro team. The Florida Panthers trading 3 first-round picks to acquire Brady Kachuk, a former captain of the Senators, to pair him on a line with older brother Matthew. Now I wonder what plan those two were hatching when they were watching the UFC fight at the White House instead of watching Game 6 of the Stanley Cup Final last week. And the current rumors are that other members of the gold medal winning Team USA, like the Kachuk brothers, are interested in now joining either Florida or Vegas, which means the NHL is quickly moving into super team territory. When we said we wanted this league to be treated more like the NBA, this is not what we meant. And I'll save the brunt of the Royals talk for tomorrow, because honestly, I don't want to talk about yesterday's game anymore. All I'll say for now is the team still does not have a lot of news to share about Bobby Witt Jr., who took part in some pregame drills yesterday and is now listed as day-to-day. Same time, same channel for tonight's game, 5:40 p.m. Central Time, Game 2 of the series against the Rays. That'll do it for your Tuesday Sports Update. I'm Tim Hackett, and you're listening to Ole Red 99.5.
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7: I'm Brent Barnett on Brownfield. The U.S. Senate Ag Committee is expected to unveil its comprehensive farm bill text today. On a call with reporters, Iowa Republican Chuck Grassley thanked Committee Chair John Bozeman for his work on the legislation.
8: I think it'd be better for us to take up the House bill, but I'm not going to argue with Chairman Bozeman for the hard work he has put into putting together this discussion draft of a five-year farm bill that's coming out today.
7: The Undersecretary for Farm Production and Conservation says it's too soon to know if the spread of New World screwworm will impact USMCA renewal. Richard Fordyce says the review process that begins on July 1st is an opportunity to update and strengthen the deal.
9: As agriculture changes, markets change. And so I think that negotiation will be ongoing. The New World screwworm and its effect on the negotiations, I think time will tell. I don't anticipate that being any kind of a stumbling block.
7: He tells Brownfield the U.S. and Mexico have communicated very well about the pest over the last 18 months. Some producers in the Central Plains say that despite recent moisture, the ongoing drought continues to impact crop conditions and feed.

0: Seed supplies. Southwest Nebraska farmer Rorick Paulman says his corn crop is struggling to catch up.
1: The corn itself is not as tall as normal. We don't really know why. We've talked to our agronomists, we talked to the seed people, but we're in that V10 stage, some that's further along and some that's barely emerged on the dry land side that people just waited until they got some moisture.
0: The USDA reports the sale of 100,000 tons of U.S. corn to Mexico. Mexico is the world's biggest buyer of U.S. corn, purchasing mostly yellow corn for livestock feed use. I'm Brent Barnett, Brownfield.
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7: Our system prioritizes food safety and ensuring the wholesomeness in every animal that is harvested. And because of that, we do see every animal inspected, both ante-mortem, so before they're harvested, and post-mortem, to ensure that that overall food safety is being monitored closely. And we also have routine testing that is done to further validate those scientific methods that we utilize in inspection for food safety.
6: She tells Brownfield the inspection process ensures that all food entering the supply chain is safe, and that's important to know following the detection of New World screwworm in the U.S.
7: And so any animal that's pharmaceutically treated for the New World screwworm will be held for additional testing to ensure that there are no medication residues present. And if USDA Food Safety Inspection Service were to find any residues present, those animals will be removed from food production.
6: I'm Megan Grebner with Healthy Living on Brownfield.
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4: Chance for showers throughout the day, about a 50-50 chance of rain. Highs will reach the mid-70s with winds out of the south at 5 to 10 tonight. Mostly cloudy, slight chance of showers. That'll come closer to midnight. Lows around 60. Tomorrow, brighter and warmer, mostly sunny. Highs, low 80s. Wednesday night, another 70% chance of rain, especially after midnight. Thursday looks wet. Showers likely in the morning. Another chance in the afternoon as well. Highs will reach around 70 degrees. Then the weekend will heat up with highs near 90 degrees.
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0: KUTT 99.5 Fairbury Beatrice. I'm gonna live where the green grass grows. It's been a pretty damn good day. And there's a cold beer calling my name. Oh, man, I love this station. All Red 99.5.
1: Fox News, I'm Therese Crowley. Healthcare fraud takedown. 455 people in 2 weeks for $6.5 billion in healthcare fraud. Attorney General Todd Blanche says $182 million in cash and assets seized.
2: We're taking back the money, the luxury cars, the jewelry, and these alleged fraudsters will face justice.
1: Health Secretary RFK Jr. says some patients died thinking they were getting legit care when they were just billing opportunities. President Trump praising nuclear honesty. Now Iran refutes that it agreed to allow nuclear inspectors. The president says if they don't do what they agreed, we'll do what we have to do. And the president posting six people have been arrested for a 350-foot gash in the Lincoln reflecting pool liner with sharp knife or razors. Says we'll drain some of the water before or after 4th of July for the permanent repair. America listening to Fox News.
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7: Mostly cloudy with scattered showers and thunderstorms this afternoon, high in the mid-70s. Mostly cloudy tonight with a chance of showers, low around 61 degrees. Mostly cloudy early tomorrow, then gradually becoming sunny, high near 81. Increasing clouds tomorrow night with a chance of showers and thunderstorms, low around 60. And showers likely on Thursday with the possibility of a thunderstorm in the afternoon, high near 75 degrees. And that's a look at your NCN AccuWeather forecast brought to you by Plymouth Irrigation.
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0: Rodney Atkins watching you on Old Red 99.5. 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
1: Soybeans, corn, and hogs are mixed. Cattle are mostly lower. Hello, I'm Megan Grebner with your commodity market update on Brownfield. 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For decades, they've been focused on unique hybrids that deliver top yields. Stein invented short stature corn, then perfected it. Stein has yield. Soybeans are mixed on spread trade. July beans up a penny at 11.16¾. August beans up 1¾ at 11.24¼. Corn is mixed, mostly lower. The USDA's corn rating was unchanged on the week. July corn down 1¼ at 4.10¼. September corn down 1½ at 4.18¼. Live and feeder cattle are mostly lower, waiting for direct business. August lives down 122 at 246.12. August feeders down 237 at 368.05. Hogs are mixed on spread trade. July lean hogs down 35 at 94.30. August lean hogs up 47 at 97.20. I'm Megan Grebner for Brownfield.
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1: Now, here's your weather.
2: Mostly cloudy with scattered showers and thunderstorms this afternoon, high in the mid-70s. Mostly cloudy tonight with a chance of showers, low around 61 degrees. Mostly cloudy early tomorrow, then gradually becoming sunny, high near 81. Increasing clouds tomorrow night with a chance of showers and thunderstorms, low around 60. And showers likely on Thursday with the possibility of a thunderstorm in the afternoon, high near 75 degrees. 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
1: Fox News, I'm Therese Crowley. Healthcare fraud takedown. 455 people in 2 weeks for $6.5 billion in healthcare fraud. Attorney General Todd Blanch says $182 million in cash and assets seized.
2: We're taking back the money, the luxury cars, the jewelry, and these alleged fraudsters will face justice.
1: Health Secretary RFK Jr. says some patients died thinking they were getting legit care when they were just billing opportunities. President Trump praising nuclear honesty. Now Iran refutes that it agreed to allow nuclear inspectors. The president says if they don't do what they agreed, we'll do what we have to do. And the president posting six people have been arrested for a 350-foot gash in the Lincoln reflecting pool liner with sharp knife or razors. Says we'll drain some of the water before or after 4th of July for the permanent repair. 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
6: Soybeans, corn, and hogs are mixed. Cattle are mostly lower. Hello, I'm Megan Grebner with your commodity market update on Brownfield. When it comes to short stature corn, it all started with Stein. For decades, they've been focused on unique hybrids that deliver top yields. Stein invented short stature corn, then perfected it. Stein has yield. Soybeans are mixed on spread trade. July beans up a penny at 11.16 and three quarters. August beans up 1 3/4 at 11.24 and a quarter. Corn is mixed, mostly lower. The USDA's corn rating was unchanged on the week. July corn down 1 1/4 at 4.10 1/4. September corn down 1 1/2 at 4.18 1/4. Live and feeder cattle are mostly lower, waiting for direct business. August lives down 122 at 246.12. August feeders down 237 at 368.05. Hogs are mixed on spread trade. July lean hogs down 35 at 94.30. August lean hogs up 47 at 97.20. I'm Megan Grebner for Brownfield.
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Sawyer Brown on Old Red 99.5. Tim McGraw and Jordan Davis in there for you as well. Hey, Sawyer Brown going to be at Chesterfest on Saturday. We're going to be there as well. I'll give you more details in a bit, but right now it's more Sawyer Brown.

0: 99.5, a double shot of Sawyer Brown right before that. And as I mentioned, Sawyer Brown going to be at Chesterfest on Saturday. And so are we. We're going to be set up at the gate Saturday night from 5 to 7 right before the show. So swing by and say hi. Plus, you can register to win 4 VIP front row seats to our last call for summer concert with Little Texas and Jake Worthington. Again, we're going to be there at Chesterfest Saturday night from 5 to 7.
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1: Now, here's your weather.
2: Mostly cloudy with scattered showers and thunderstorms this afternoon, high in the mid-70s. Mostly cloudy tonight with a chance of showers, low around 61 degrees. Mostly cloudy early tomorrow, then gradually becoming sunny, high near 81. Increasing clouds tomorrow night with a chance of showers and thunderstorms, low around 60. And showers likely on Thursday with the possibility of a thunderstorm in the afternoon, high near 75 degrees. And that's a look at your NCN AccuWeather forecast brought to you by Williams Drilling.
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4: Fox News, I'm Angelo Bavaro. President Trump is accusing Iran of lying after leaders there are disputing claims of an agreement to let nuclear inspectors return.
5: They know they're wrong. They told us inside, and we have it down 100% inspections. And if they were right, I'd cancel the meetings right now.
4: The president also says the Strait of Hormuz is now open amid negotiations.
6: But American warships will remain in place even though the U.S. blockade has been lifted. Now, on True Social, the president saying that Iran will not get any money that can be used to sow chaos in the Middle East again. He adds that the money and or sanctions that the U.S. Treasury is releasing goes in escrow controlled by the USA and will be used for the purchase of food and medical supplies.
4: That is Fox Business's Edward Lawrence. 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
9: Mostly cloudy with scattered showers and thunderstorms this afternoon, high in the mid-70s. Mostly cloudy tonight with a chance of showers, low around 61 degrees. Mostly cloudy early tomorrow, then gradually becoming sunny, high near 81. Increasing clouds tomorrow night with a chance of showers and thunderstorms, low around 60. And showers likely on Thursday with the possibility of a thunderstorm in the afternoon, high near 75 degrees.
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Scotty McCreary on Old Red 99.5, Alan Jackson and Josh Ross in there for you as well here on your Tuesday afternoon. And being that it's Tuesday, that's right, it's a two for Tuesday. Here's more from Scotty McCreary.

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0: It's the Ben Perry on Old Red 99.5. Ben Keller hanging out here with you. 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
4: Tuesday, cattle were lower, hogs, corn, and soybeans finished mixed. I'm John Perkins with a Brown Field market update. Speed wins. That's why Stein is focused on delivering higher yielding genetics faster than the competition, and why they release more new Enlist E3 lines than any other company. Stein has yield. Soybeans ended the session mixed. The USDA's national condition rating held steady over the past week, and development weather looks mostly favorable. Traders do remain optimistic about new export demand from China. July beans were up 1.25 at 11.17. August was 1.5 higher at 11.24. July soybean meal was up 3.10 at 302.90, and July soybean oil was down 56 at 70.59. Corn was mixed. The USDA's national corn rating was unchanged on the week, and the crop has nearly fully emerged. Mexico bought 100,000 tons of mostly new crop corn ahead of the open. July was down 1.75 at 409.75. September corn was too lower at 417.75. And wheat was lower on fund and technical selling. 40% of U.S. winter wheat is harvested ahead of average due to the dry weather in parts of the central and southern plains. The USDA's spring wheat rating dipped and 16% of the crop is headed. July Chicago was down 10.75 at 586.75. July Kansas City was 15.25 lower at 618.25. July Minneapolis wheat on Tuesday was down 24.75 at 588. Live and feeder cattle were lower, with most months down sharply, waiting for direct business. Megan Grebner has more on that in just a moment. August live is down 135 at 246, and October was 125 lower at 239.75. August feeders were down 227 at 368.15. September was 185 lower at 366.97. And hogs were mixed on spread trade and technical weakness. July was down 42 at 94.22. August lean was up 50 at 97.22. Megan Grebner has that full look at the cash livestock markets after this.
5: As veterans, we've dealt with noise, from chains clanking as they're clamped onto cargo to orders coming down the chain of command. Back home, the noise is different. Everyone's always talking because they just want to be heard. 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
7: Direct cash cattle trade activity was quiet again Tuesday. Bids and asking prices did not surface. Significant trade volumes likely going to hold out until sometime Thursday or Friday. There were a handful of deals reported in Nebraska and Iowa on Monday. Those were at $260 live, but it wasn't enough business to establish an accurate price trend for the week. Box beef closed sharply higher with strong demand for moderate offerings. Choice up $4.25 at $400.32. Select was $5.47 higher at $381.06. Estimated cattle slaughter was 110,000 head. Cash hogs closed lower with a moderate negotiated run. Barrows and gilts at the National Daily Direct down 51 cents with a weighted average of 97.26. Prices at the regional direct markets were not reported due to confidentiality. Pork values closed lower, down 85 cents at 95.23. Bellies were down sharply, and estimated hog slaughter was 486,000 head. I'm Megan Grebner for Brownfield.
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1: Now, here's your weather.
2: Mostly cloudy with scattered showers and thunderstorms this afternoon, high in the mid-70s. Mostly cloudy tonight with a chance of showers, low around 61 degrees. Mostly cloudy early tomorrow, then gradually becoming sunny, high near 81. Increasing clouds tomorrow night with a chance of showers and thunderstorms, low around 60. And showers likely on Thursday with the possibility of a thunderstorm in the afternoon, high near 75 degrees. 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
7: News. I'm John Saucier. President Trump visiting a Mack truck facility in Pennsylvania today, talking about the ongoing peace negotiations between the United States and Iran after the two countries agreed to extend their ceasefire for 60 days.
8: The Iran economy has been crushed and their defense industrial base has been damaged so severely that it'll take them many years to rebuild, many, many years. And now we're trying to work out a deal that's fair.
7: Well, recent polls suggest the majority of Americans disapprove of the president's handling of Iran. Senate Majority Leader John Thune says the House of Representatives will soon take on the housing bill. Senate lawmakers already passed the long-awaited legislation in bipartisan fashion to vote 85-5.
9: It gets at the very heart of an issue that I think is really important to the American people, and that's the issue of affordability.
7: One thing this bill does is ban corporate investors from buying single-family homes while also cutting some federal regulations. 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

red eye. 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
2: Mostly cloudy tonight with a chance of showers, low around 61 degrees. Mostly cloudy early tomorrow, then gradually becoming sunny, high near 81. Increasing clouds tomorrow night with a chance of showers and thunderstorms, low around 60. And showers likely on Thursday with the possibility of a thunderstorm in the afternoon, high near 75 degrees.
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4: Hi, this is Wanda with Farmers Cooperative in Plymouth with Tuesday, June 23rd, closing grain markets. July corn closed down 1 3/4 at 410. December corn closed down 2 1/4 at 437. July beans closed up 1 1/4 at 1117. And November beans closed unchanged at 1142. July Kansas City wheat closed down 15 1/4 at 618. 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
1: Fox News, I'm Tom Rigotti. President Trump at a rally for the economy today in Pennsylvania, also touting the agreement to end conflict with Iran, insisting the Strait of Hormuz is open and the oil is flowing.
2: Yesterday, 19 million barrels of oil flowed out of the Strait of Hormuz, a very beautiful place.
1: The president also says Iran has agreed to nuclear inspections, but the regime denies that. Negotiations for a permanent continue. The Supreme Court has sided with the Trump administration in a significant immigration ruling regarding green card holders.
3: In a 6-3 decision, the Supreme Court ruling border officials can temporarily strip green cards from immigrants accused of a crime as they re-enter the U.S.
1: This is Kristen Goodwin, a bloodbath for the NASDAQ on Wall Street today with a 579-point loss. The Dow gave up 45. 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
5: A man from Superior is dead after a crash between two semi-tractor trailers last week in Thayer County. The crash happened a few minutes after 10 a.m. last Thursday, according to a Monday release from the Thayer County Sheriff's Department. Everett Ziegler of Superior was identified as the man killed in the collision. He was 71 years old. Police say that Ziegler was traveling west on Highway 8 near Chester. When he entered the intersection of Highway 81, he was struck by another truck heading south on Highway 81. Ziegler was not wearing a seatbelt and the crash ejected him from the vehicle. He was pronounced dead at the scene. A physical altercation involving what witnesses believed was a screwdriver and a completely separate traffic stop led to a total of 3 arrests over the last few days in Beatrice. Officers were called to a disturbance on Grant Street at 10:30 p.m. Saturday. 3 witnesses reported an altercation where a woman swung an object they believed to be a screwdriver at a fourth person, an attack which cut holes in the front of the victim's shirt, and arrested 35-year-old Ashley Evans on a total of 5 charges, including attempted second-degree assault and possession of meth. In a completely unrelated incident, BPD says an officer executed a traffic stop at 2 a.m. Monday. The officer reported finding meth in the cup holder along with other drug-related items and arrested both the driver and the passenger of the vehicle. They have been identified as Brad Martin and Gary Kuhn Jr. Both of them are actively on probation or released supervision. The city of Fairbury is taking its first official steps on a much-needed project that will help reinforce the city's water supply. A groundbreaking held at Crystal Springs Campground west of town earlier this month was the ceremonial start to the proceedings, but as of this week, actual work is officially underway on multiple projects the city says will vastly expand the community's water capacity. Specifically, crews are installing a protective casing under Highway 15, which helps protect the roadway from washouts in the event of a break or a leak. As for Crystal Springs, transmission lines are being rerouted and cleaning operations called pigging stations are being installed. For more news, head to newschannelnebraska.com. I'm Tim Hackett in the NCN Newsroom.
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1: Now, here's your weather.
2: Mostly cloudy tonight with a chance of showers, low around 61 degrees. Mostly cloudy early tomorrow, then gradually becoming sunny, high near 81. Increasing clouds tomorrow night with a chance of showers and thunderstorms, low around 60. And showers likely on Thursday with the possibility of a thunderstorm in the afternoon, high near 75 degrees. 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
2: Fox News, I'm John Saucier. President Trump is in a truck facility in Pennsylvania today talking about the ongoing peace negotiations between the U.S. and Iran after the two countries agreed to extend a ceasefire for 60 days.
3: The Iran economy has been crushed and their defense industrial base has been damaged so severely that it'll take them many years to rebuild, many, many years. And now we're trying to work out a deal that's fair.
2: Recent polls suggest the majority of Americans disapprove the president's handling of Iran. The Senate actually just passed a war powers resolution that would block military action in Iran. House Minority Leader Hakeem Jeffries says Iran has become more powerful and Americans are paying the price.
4: Higher gas prices and higher food prices that can be directly attributed to the Trump Republican reckless war of choice in Iran.
2: This war powers resolution largely symbolic. 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
0: Saturday, August 15th, the Jefferson County Speedway turns into a full-throttle country time machine on the Prowitz exterior stage. It's not just a concert. It's a double headliner knockout. 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And Jake Worthington fires back with that new school honky-tonk grit that feels tailor-made for a summer night. It ain't the whiskey that gets me. 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

Thomas Rhett, Marry Me on Old Red 99.5. We are in the middle of a big block of commercial-free country on a 2 for Tuesday. Let's keep it going with another one from Thomas Rhett. Here he is with Beautiful as You.

0: Today's Best Country on Red 99.5, Bailey Zimmerman for you, Chevy Silverado, wrapping up a big block of commercial-free country. 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

0: Billy Currington wrapping up a twofer on this Twofer Tuesday on Old Red 99.5. Must be doing something right, and I got a feeling. Coming up, little red dirt for you from the Bart Crow Band. 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
2: Now, here's your weather.
0: For tonight, a slight chance of showers and thunderstorms after midnight. Lows around 60. Southeast winds around 5 miles per hour, becoming light and variable. Tomorrow, mostly sunny. Highs lower 80s. North winds around 5 miles per hour. Tomorrow night, partly cloudy with a slight chance of showers in the evening. Then mostly cloudy with a 50% chance of showers and thunderstorms after midnight. Lows around 60. East winds around 5 miles per hour. And on your Thursday, showers likely with a chance of thunderstorms in the morning. Then a 70% chance of showers with a slight chance of thunderstorms in the afternoon. Highs in the mid-70s with northeast winds 5 to 10 miles per hour.
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But I've kept I'm sorry locked in a vault. I know that time just keeps going on, and words by themselves can't right all the wrongs in a world that's gone crazy.

say sorry to hear it's okay, but I know it's not, so you don't have to say that you understand, 'cause I know you don't, and neither do I, and that don't mean that I won't try every day to show you the truth. Most people don't change, but some people